0: Hi, this is Callum Scott, together with Glockenbach, and you are listening to our new single, Collide.
1: Antenna, Turing.
2: When I look up at the sky, I think every person is like a planet. We move, we change, we get lost for a while.

0: Gute Musik. 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
0: Antenne Thüringen. You hold the line. When every one of them is giving up and giving in, tell me, in this house of mine, nothing ever comes without a consequence or cost, tell me, will the stars align? Will heaven step in, will it save us from our sin, will it? 'Cause this house of mine.

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1: Antenna, Turing.
2: When I look up at the sky, I think every person is like a planet. Every planet has its own. We move, we change, we get lost for a while.